0: 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It's a feel good on Peter Andre.
1: Baby girl, I said tonight is your lucky night.
0: I'm taking you back to the 90s, aren't I?

0: sing along to this one.
1: More music variety on Star 104.5.
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